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I got

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5: Pretty big high pressure system from the northern plains moving in. That'll give us really nice weather for the next few days. We're in the upper 50s overnight. Skies will be clear and it may be a little bit breezy, but not bad. Sunshine on Wednesday, pretty pleasant on the afternoon highs. We're staying in the low 80s, breezy during the late day hours, and then clear for Wednesday night. We're in the upper 50s. Looks about the same for Thursday, mid-80s and sunny, maybe a few more showers or thunderstorms Friday. I'm meteorologist Steve Hamilton.
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River Country, WIBR. That's Jason Aldean. All right. You need a little extra laugh today. We've got it for you. Nate Bargatze joins us. He has a secret weapon when it comes to marriage fights. Yeah, Nate's coming up after Dan and Shay.

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1: He's a ranch hand in a pinch, man. 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

Jason Aldean here at River Country WIVR. That is it for me, Chris Nichols. Thank you so much for listening. Back with you tomorrow morning after 10. Do it all over again. Denny Case coming in next. So long, everybody.

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The biggest country playlist is on 101.7, 103.7, 96.1 WIVR.